happy. Look at me, I'm happy. Don't worry. 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
0: Yeah, she's at home.

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Send these, the homeless, tempest-tossed to me. I lift my lamp

Their horns were black and shiny, and their hot breath he could feel. A bolt of fear went through him as they thundered through the sky.